Well, all right. Star Child, citizens of the universe, recording angels. We have returned to claim the pyramid. Partying on the mothership. I am the mothership connection.

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Don't you feel that? Got anywhere to go tomorrow?

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'Cause everybody hates a tourist, especially one who thinks it's all such a laugh.

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Here's a thought. The uniqueness of your experience is as wondrous as the silver.

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And a forest of shadow. Many are my constellations.

No thumbprint is the same. Even if we share a given name. All that words cannot contain. A mattress of books, open to every favorite page. To sleep on a stage. Dreams project interpretations of every highlighted phrase.

place of the daughter, the place of the mother, electrified with lightning all over.